0: I think every person is like a planet. We move, we change, we get lost for a while. Even planets have this invisible line between them. And they're supposed to meet again, even if it takes many years. I don't understand going and love.
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3: 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We move, we change, we get lost for a while. Some planets have this invisible line between them, and they're supposed to meet again, even if it takes many years. I don't understand grown-up love.
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1: When I look up at the sky, I think every person is like a planet. 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